0: title track for his 1963 album, Are You Experienced, originally by Jimi Hendrix, done there in the style of Are We Not Men? We are Devo. Devo, in 1984, doing a cover of Jimi Hendrix, and folks, a little planetoid for you. The music video that Devo filmed for that, which was a big tongue-in-cheek but affectionate love letter to Jimi Hendrix, cost over $90,000 to make, a very expensive video for Devo at the time. And Jimi Hendrix's estate, which is a very litigious estate, very protective of his image and likeness, it's one of the very few things that the family members wanted to approve, but due to lawyers and everything, ended up getting shelved and is really rare to find. But if you manage to find it, it is an incredible experience. That was Devo with Are You Experienced? And Edgar, what do you got for us next?
1: I remember when Damn the Torpedoes came out, and I was in high school, and I said, oh my gosh, this album is just incredible. And listened to that whole album for a year and a half, just loved it all. And then Tom Petty's fourth studio album came out in May of 1981. The first single released was The Waiting. And to follow up that album of what he had just put out, it's a tough thing to do. He brought out Hard Promises. The Waiting came out first, and then Woman in Love was the second single released off of Hard Promises. That's what I'm going to play tonight. It's Tom Petty and the Heartbreakers with A Woman in Love, the second single released off that album on All Over the Planet.

0: She's a woman in love, but it's not me. Peaked at 79 on Billboard Hot 100 back in 1981. And it peaked on the Edgar Wilbury charts at 17, in case anybody was wondering.
1: And Edgar knows his music.
0: Yes, Tom Petty with A Woman in Love from the Hard Promises album from 81. You know, I'm having a great time tonight.
1: Yeah.
0: You know, and all three of us together in a great crowd, and it's just really nice. So let's keep it rolling. We're running out of time. Let's keep it going. Oh,
1: what do you got? This next song captures something wonderfully universal. That feeling that when the music starts, the lights come up, and suddenly it doesn't really matter where you are, who you are, or what kind of day you've had. For a few moments, everyone is simply part of that same moment. Released in 1980 as a part of the soundtrack to Xanadu, this is one of those songs that seems to have been designed for exactly that purpose. It has the unmistakable sound of Electric Light Orchestra, soaring strings, shimmering keyboards, a huge uplifting melody, and Jeff Lynne's instantly recognizable vocals all wrapped around a message that is incredibly simple. Music has the power to bring people together. And there's something particularly fitting about that idea because ELO themselves created music that traveled far beyond their home in Birmingham, England. Their records found audiences everywhere, from Britain to America and across the world, turning their blend of rock, pop, and orchestral sounds into something genuinely international. So wherever you happen to be tonight, and whatever brought you here, this next song is an invitation to forget about all of that for a moment. Turn it up, sing along if you know the words, and let the music do what it has always done best, bring people together. Ladies and gentlemen, from the Xanadu soundtrack, originally released in 1980, here is Electric Light Orchestra with All Over the World.
0: Yellow!
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0: all over the world by Electric Light Orchestra, a wonderful reminder of just how powerful a great pop song can be. More than four decades after it first appeared on the Xanadu soundtrack, that melody still has the ability to lift the room, put a smile on your face, and make you want to sing along. And there's something timeless about a song like that. The production may belong to another era, but the feeling certainly doesn't. Music has always had this extraordinary ability to cross borders, generations, and languages, bringing people together even when they may have very little else in common. And perhaps that's why ELO's music has endured for so long. Jeff Lynne and the band had a remarkable way of combining their grandeur of orchestral music with the immediacy of rock and pop, creating songs that could sound enormous while still feeling incredibly human. So wherever you're listening tonight, whether you're at home, on the road, with friends, or simply enjoying a quiet moment to yourself, we hope that one gave you a little bit of that little ELO magic. So, you know what? We still got time. Let's get the music playing. Who's next?
1: I'm next, and earlier I paid tribute to our Jimi Hendrix statue that we have sitting right here in the studio. Well, a little bit to the right of him, we have another statue. One, of course, of the artist formerly known as Prince. So, I have a great cover of a very, very early Prince tune here tonight as my next tune. Originally from his second album, covered here by the internet darling band known as Ninja Sex Party. I'll let you say that again. Ninja Sex Party, doing a cover of Prince's very, very early tune. Here we go with When You Were Mine here on All Over the Planet.

0: from their recent release, Under the Covers, Volume 3. That was Dan Abadan and the rest of his group known as Ninja Sex Party with a cover of the artist formerly known as Prince's When You Were Mine. And I think, you know, knowing how risque that Prince liked to get, maybe approve of a band with the name Ninja Sex Party covering his work.
1: Yeah.
0: Very early tune by Prince covered there. Paying tribute to two of our decorative spots, two of our fixtures here in Boomtown Studio. And do you know what else is a fixture here in Boomtown Studio? All over the planet. 100%. It has been a great show here tonight. Can we get one more round of applause real quick for our great studio audience here tonight? Edgar, I ask this.
1: Well, we got to do it again. You know
0: we
1: why?
0: Do.
1: Because you've been listening to All Over the Planet.
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1: 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I'm Edgar Wilbury. Next to me, my cousin music extraordinaire. We call him
2: Orville Wilbury.
1: He's the big O.
2: Oh!
1: Yeah, and my partner in music and rhyme, who's back from Indy. We are so happy to have you back. He is
0: Dylan the Dude.
1: I also want to thank our three underwriters, Watermark Brewery in Stevensville.
2: Thank you.
1: Journeyman Distillery in Three Oaks.
2: Thank you.
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1: 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Type in WRHC and boom, we're there. We're on Facebook now. 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Appreciate all you cats for tuning us in on All Over the Planet. 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
1: Anyway, it's be good, be smart. And we'll see you at local poor tomorrow. Finishing off the night, you know, we are so grateful to have friends that love music and understand that it is a powerful, it's as powerful as anything. And Chickie and Maureen have been with us for a long time, over, you know, the 12, 13, 14 years we've been doing it. They couldn't make it tonight, but love you guys. Music is beautiful. Sometimes you don't know why you love something so much, but here's Coldplay finishing off the night with Yellow. On All Over the Planet. Happy 600, everybody. Thanks so much for coming out. Really appreciate you guys.
0: Thank you.

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2: 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You're listening to Mystery Train. I'm your host, Kevin Cassidy. And let's start it off here with Johnny Cash.

Rounders, if you want to hear the story about a brave engineer, Casey Jones was the roller's name. On a 6'8" wheeler, boys, he rode to fame. Caller called Casey about a 4:30. He kissed his wife at the station door. He climbed in the cabin with his orders in his

0: That was Joe Henry on Radio Harbor Country. Joe Henry on Radio Harbor Country. This is Mystery Train. I'm your host, Kevin Cassidy. And we started out there with Johnny Cash singing about Casey Jones. I think everybody knows that story. That's a recording from fairly early in Johnny's career. That was followed by his daughter, Roseanne Cash, with My Baby Thinks He's a Train. I believe that was written by Rodney Crowell, who I believe was married to her for a while. I think he was also married to Emmylou. I don't know. Popular guy, Rodney Crowell. After that, we had Love Me Do by Tex-Mex stalwart Flaco Jimenez and his Tejano accordion. Then that went into Telephone Road by Steve Earle, friend of ours. He appeared at Acorn not too long ago. Wonderful acoustic set. And the last one there was Joe Henry singing Trampoline from, I believe, the album has the same name, Trampoline. This is Mystery Train coming to you from the roadside of Red Arrow Highway here in Sawyer. Let's go on with some more Johnny Cash. This song comes, Johnny, well, this is secondhand news, so it may not be true, but I read that Johnny had a dream where Queen Elizabeth came to him and said to him, you are the whirlwind in the thorn tree. So he put that into this song along with some readings from the Book of Revelations. So this is called When the Man Comes Around.
1: And I heard, as it were, the noise of thunder, one of the four beasts saying, come and see. And I saw, and behold, a white horse.

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And he decides who to free and who to blame. Everybody won't be treated all the same. There'll be a golden ladder reaching

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Will you partake of that last offered cup or disappear into the potter's ground?

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The whirlwind is in the thorn tree. It's hard for thee to kick against the pricks. Till Armageddon, no shalom, no shalom. Then the father hen will call his chickens home. The wise men will bow down before the throne. And at his feet they'll cast their golden crowns. When the man comes around, whoever is unjust, let him be unjust still. Whoever is righteous, let him be righteous still. Whoever is filthy, let him be filthy still. Listen to the words long written.

virgins are all trimming their wicks. The whirlwind is in the thorn tree. It's hard for thee to kick against the pricks. In measured hundredweight,

voice in the midst of the four beasts. And I looked, and behold, a pale horse, and his name that sat on him was Death, and Hell followed with him.

northern Oregon, always at my side, sleeping in those narrow beds.

nothing over there but the same goddamn time.

Those were the Cadillacs on Radio Harbor Country doing Speedo, who you may have heard about from time to time from various singers. The Cadillacs, of course, one of the premier doo-wop groups, doo-wop being an ancestor of contemporary rap music. I say that because the doo-wop style came about from kids hanging out together and harmonizing and finding nonsense sounds, not ridiculous nonsense, but sounds without any particular meaning, were really good for blending their harmonies. And that's where that got started. It got commercialized and became an important part of rock music. But it was sort of the precursor of rap music. Prior to that, we heard David Bromberg with his piece called New Highway Blues, the New Lee Highway Blues, in which he is expressing a dissatisfaction with life on the road, as you may have picked up on. He wasn't making that up. Shortly after that record, he retired from performing and traveling, took up violin making. He was a luthier, or still is, I believe, putting out records every 5 or 6 years. He's still putting out records, doing some great eclectic but blues-based music. Before New Speedway Boogie, we heard Ida, a favorite of mine, a band, I think they're from New York City, I'm not sure. It includes one of my favorite singers, Elizabeth Mitchell. And they were doing a song called The Killers, 1964, which is based on a Stanley Kubrick film. You might have noticed the line where Ronald Reagan gets punched in the face. As you know, Ronald Reagan later became president of the United States. He was in that movie, though, with Lee Marvin, and I can't help but wonder what might have transpired had Lee Marvin become president of the United States. Anyway, I won't speculate any further on that. And before that was one of Johnny Cash's last recordings, When the Man Comes Around, which, as I said, was based on a dream he had about Queen Elizabeth of England. I'm sure we've all had that dream where the queen comes to us and tells us we're the whirlwind in the thorn tree. Anyway, let's move on. I'm going to go next to Boz Scaggs, the disco master who started out as a rock and roller and is now coming up with some great R&B cuts. This one is Mixed Up, Shook Up Girl.

She said it was just a figment of speech. And I said, you mean figure? And she said, no, figment. Because she could never imagine it happening. But it did. When we first met, I played the shy boy. And when she spoke to me for the first time, my nose began to bleed. She guessed the reason. The next day, we went on a bus ride to the ferry. And when nobody came to collect our fares, well, I knew then this was something special. I couldn't stop thinking about her, and every time I switched on the radio, there was somebody else singing a song about the two of us. It was just like being on a fast ride at a fun fair. The sort you want to get off because it's scary, and then as soon as you're off, you want to get straight back on again. But our love is strange, and you have to learn to take the crunchy with the smooth, I suppose. She began going out with Mr. Potato Head. It was when I saw her in the car park with his coat around her shoulders that I realised. I went home and thought about the two of them together until the bathwater went cold around me. I thought about her eyes and the curve of her breasts and about the point where their bodies met. I confronted her about it. I said, I'm the most illegible bachelor in town. And she said, yeah, that's why I can never understand any of those silly letters you sent me. And then one day it happened. She cut her hair and I stopped loving her.

0: That was Karen. My good friend Karen. I can't remember her last name. Just a second. I'm sorry. Karen Elson, who I read is actually a fairly well-known fashion model. But she's also a songwriter and wrote that beautiful piece. It comes from an album called For the Birds, which has been put out as a fundraiser for the Audubon Society. And I recommend, if you have the money to spare, that you buy it from them. It's not cheap. But all the tunes are available online from whatever online service you might have. And I really recommend you hear it. It's just got some beautiful musical arrangements, poetry readings. And that was from that album. And I'd like to go ahead. Well, let's go through the list. I'm sorry. So that's Karen Elson. The tune was called Fly On. Prior to that was a vocal version of Walk Away Renee, done by Ricky Lee Jones. And she weaves that into her own composition called Letters from the Ninth Ward, which are her reflections on Hurricane Katrina. And it's woven in with her singing the lyrics from Walk Away Renee. And before that was Billy Bragg using the Walk Away Renee music to tell a story about a lost love of his. Very beautiful. And before that, we started out with Boz Scaggs singing Mixed Up, Shook Up Girl. You probably know Boz's music. He had a big hit during the disco years with Lowdown. And prior to that, in the hippie years, he played with the Steve Miller Band. So he's been with us a long time, and lately has been putting out some great R&B stuff. Moving on, I'd like to do let you hear one of the poetry readings from For the Birds. This is Connor Oberst, who records music as Bright Eyes. And he's reading a poem by Billy Collins called The Sandhill Cranes of Nebraska.
1: The Sandhill Cranes of Nebraska by Billy Collins from Aimless Love. Too bad you weren't here 6 months ago, was a lament I heard on my visit to Nebraska. You could have seen the astonishing spectacle of the sandhill cranes, thousands of them feeding and even dancing on the shores of the Platte River. There is no point in pointing out the impossibility of my being there then, because I happened to be somewhere else. So I nodded and put on a look of mild disappointment, if only to be part of the commiseration. It was the same look I remember wearing about 6 months ago in Georgia, when I was told that I had just missed the spectacular annual outburst of azaleas, brilliant against the green backdrop of spring, and the same in Vermont 6 months before that, when I arrived shortly after the magnificent foliage had gloriously peaked, Mother Nature, as she is called, having touched the hills with her many-colored brush, a phenomenon that occurs, like the others, around the same time every year, when I am apparently off in another state, stuck in a motel lobby, with a local paper and a styrofoam cup of coffee, busily missing God knows what.
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0: You're listening to Mystery Train on Radio Harbor Country. We just heard from the Silos, a band from Florida. I think they had a minor hit with that tune many years ago. It's one of my favorites. And before that, before the Silos, we heard John Prine singing about The Same Thing Happened to Me from his penultimate album, his second-to-last record. And before that was Jesse Winchester singing Third Rate Romance, Low Rent Rendezvous. I remember that as a hit from a band called The Amazing Rhythm Aces. But I guess Jesse is the guy that wrote that one. Was unaware of that. Anyway, so that whole set, which started out with Professor Longhair, Gone So Long, which is one of his standard tunes. He plays almost every performance that he used to do. But that is my favorite version, made very funky by the steel drums played by a guy named Stanley John. So when you hear Professor Longhair say, "Play another one, Stanley," or "Way to go, Stanley," whatever it was he says, he gives a shout-out to Stanley on that one, so I do too, and thank him for his funky contribution. We're going to move on now. The next one up is by Warren Zevon. It's a peon to a pitcher named Bill Lee from Warren's album Bad Luck Streak and Dancing School. I guess Bill Lee was a pretty colorful character. I didn't really know about him at the time. But he gave a lot of interviews explaining his many odd positions. And he typically gave a nod to Warren as a favorite influence on him. So let's listen to Bill Lee by Warren Zevon. And we'll go on from there.
1: Stupid things.
0: You know, it's important. I'm going to start it from the beginning. Just a sec. There we go.

0: Okay, my equipment's having a little mind of its own right now, so bear with me while I get back to where I want to be. Hold on just a sec now.
1: Thank you.

So that was Beck on Radio Harbor Country. Beck, you'll remember, had those hit records, Loser and Two Turntables and a Microphone and those funky things. But he's also gone on to put together some very beautiful music, like that last piece. That's called Archangel, and it's another cut from that For the Birds record. Again, you can hear that. It's just full of amazing, wonderful music. You can find it on your favorite source of music, I guess. And I recommend it. Before that, we heard Put Down What You Were Carrying by a guy named Trevor Hall, along with a singer named Brett Denon. Don't know a lot about either of them. I just like that cut quite a bit. Before that, we heard Fix It Jesus from the Canton Spirituals, a gospel group, obviously. A lot of great energy coming out of those guys. And before that was Bill Lee with his Warren Zevon with his homage to Bill Lee. Got a little bit of time left here, about 15 minutes, and I think we'll move on with some music from Jimmy Reed.

0: That's about all the time we've got for Mystery Train tonight, today. I want to thank you for listening. 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

Welcome to the Glorious Glean to learn how you can maintain your septic system. In addition to having your septic system pumped every 3 to 5 years by a professional, you can also lengthen the life of your septic system in the following ways. Plant only grass over and near your septic system, as roots from nearby trees can clog or damage the system. Don't drive or park cars on any part of the septic system. The weight of the cars can damage the pipes or collapse the septic system. You don't want that. Repairing any leaking faucets can really make a difference. Just one leaking faucet can add 2,000 gallons of water to your septic system per year. Leaking toilets can also waste as much as 200 gallons of water per day. The more water a household conserves, the less water that enters and needs to be processed by your septic system. When flushing, think about what you put down there. Don't flush diapers, cat litter, cigarettes, coffee grounds, grease, or feminine hygiene products as they clog the system. Flushing household chemicals, gasoline, oil, pesticides, antifreeze, and paint can stress or destroy the biological treatment taking place in your septic system. Your septic system is full of living organisms. Pump it, maintain it, so we don't contaminate the Glean River. From the banks of the Glean, this is Peg Coring.

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Either way it goes. My therapist told me that I should tell you the truth. And you're still angry. So sometimes I still should have lied. I tell you the truth because I care. But I also lie to you because I care. But if I tell you the truth, I guess I can sleep better at night. But then, it looks like I don't care because I'm telling you the truth. I mean, I guess I'm just not a... Everybody hates when they get to that part when they realize that I don't want to tell you I don't care, but if it seems like I don't care, it doesn't mean I don't care. It just looks like I don't care. Because my emotions have been sanded off. I live in LA, sweetie. What do you expect?

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0: Hey, it's me, your cell phone. We need to talk about something. Something serious. I know you love me. I know you like using me wherever you are. But I feel like this isn't working out when you're driving. I know you may think that it's possible to focus both on me and the road. But I just don't feel the same way. I think we should spend time away from each other when you're driving. It's for the best.
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And so my life has been guided. All the love I needed was provided. And through my mother's sacrifices, I saw where her life went. You're more than birth to me, but life to me. And this ain't one of the cliches about black women being strong, because hell, if you're weak, you're gone. But life, courage, determined to do more than just survive. And too many homes have a missing woman or man without the feeling of missing love. Maybe there are homes that are hurt, but there are no real lives that hurt when I reach, but not broken. Unless the homes of soldiers stationed overseas or lost in battles are broken. Unless the homes of firemen, policemen, construction workers, seamen, railroad men, truckers, pilots lost their lives, but not what their lives stood for. Because men die, they lose, they are lost, and they leave. Listen to women. I came from what they called a broken home, but if they ever really called at our house, they would have known how wrong they were. We were working on our lives and our homes.

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You will be protecting your health and the health of the Galena River by maintaining your septic system. Pathogens from failing septic systems can contaminate the drinking water in your well and flow into the Galena River. 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Please pump your septic system. From the banks of the Galena River, this is Peg Coring.

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My family has traditions. I've heard them 1,000 times. My relatives were not excessively bright. They love to go off on missions to rather peculiar climes and lead the wretched heathen to the light. A few of them got beaten up. In course of these rampages, my great-aunt Maud got eaten up while singing Rock of Ages. These family expeditions admittedly are a bore, but there is just one uncle that I positively adore. Poor Uncle Harry wanted to be a missionary, so he took a ship and sailed away. This visionary, hotly pursued by dear Aunt Mary, found the South Sea island which to stay. The natives greeted them kindly and invited them to dine on yams and clams and human hams and vintage coconut wine, the taste of which was filthy, but the after effects divine. Poor Uncle Harry got a bit gay and longed to tarry. This Aunt Mary couldn't quite allow. She lectured him severely on a number of church affairs, but when she'd gone to bed, he made her get away down the stairs, for he longed to find the answer to a few of the maiden's prayers. Uncle Harry's not a missionary now. Poor Uncle Harry, after a chat with dear Aunt Mary, thought the time had come to make a row. He lined up all the older girls in one of the local sheds, and while he was reviling them and tearing himself to shreds, they took their mother hubbards off and tied them around their heads. Uncle Harry's not a missionary now. He's all

Marco was just a seeker, a dreamer sincerely blessed of this. There couldn't be a shadow of doubt. The fact that his flesh was weaker than even Aunt Mary's took even her some time to figure out. In all those languid latitudes, the atmosphere's exotic. To take up moral attitudes would be too idiotic. Though not that he could be meeker than Uncle had been before, I'll bet today he's giving way at practically every pore. Poor Uncle Harry, having become a missionary, found the natives' morals rather crude. He and Aunt Mary swiftly imposed an arbitrary ban upon them shopping in the nude. Now, they all considered this silly, and they didn't take it well. They burnt his boots and several suits and wrecked the mission hotel. They also burnt his Macintosh, which made a disgusting smell. Poor Uncle Harry, after some words with dear Aunt Mary, called upon the chiefs for a powwow. Now, they didn't brandish knives at him. They really were awfully sweet. They made concerted dives at him and offered him things to eat. But when they threw their wives at him, he had to admit defeat. Uncle Harry's not a missionary man. Poor dear Aunt Mary, though it was revolutionary, thought her time had come to take a bow. Poor Uncle Harry looked at her, in whom he had placed his trust. His very last illusion broke and crumbled away to dust. For she placed a flower behind her ear and frankly exposed her bust. Uncle Harry's not a missionary now. He's left

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Tommy, you're the pain in my, the hurricane in my super sensitive heart. Still I love you, I know. 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

0: Marco Brito, teclado. 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

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You will be protecting your health and the health of the Galeen River by maintaining your septic system. Pathogens from failing septic systems can contaminate the drinking water in your well and flow into the Galeen River. 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Please pump your septic system. 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

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Yes, I will be there when you need me, darling. But I don't want to be a tar. 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

knows that tomorrow, next week or next month, next year or next millennium, I refuse absolutely, positively, subjectively, categorically, and empirically, now and forever to be your fool, your toy, your dog, your plaything. Be so long gone dead and forgot my grave that the descendants of the grandchildren of the people descended from the children who forgot me themselves will have been for generations forgotten. Before I be all fool, be so long gone dead and forgot, I will see the career of marble mausoleum that is sure to mark my final resting place crumbled into ashes from the wind that batters the cemetery and carried to the four corners of the earth to return to the molecular structure from which it originated. I say, before I be all fool, be so long gone dead and forgot, I will see the genus and species of worm and insect that at one time fed upon my rotting mortal flesh vanished from the face of the earth. Before I be all fool, I'll see the laws of gravity and physics repealed. I will wear the rings of Saturn around my little finger. I'll see your sister Mary of Venusian. I'll see Pluto come down to the earth to return into his role as a cartoon character. I will see you dead. I'll see your mother, father, sister, brother dead. I'll see your doctor and lawyer dead. I'll see your alderman dead. Before I be all fool, I'll see your lover dead. I'll see his lover dead. I'll see his lover dead. I'll see his lover dead. I'll see that faggot dead. Before I be all fool, be so long gone, dead and forgot, I will see everyone that you ever knew, loved, touched, stood next to, heard of, smelled, felt, dreamed about, thought of, or imagined in your entire lifetime, roasted and tortured in hell for 100 million, billion, trillion years, 60,000 eons, 80 million generations, 55,000 centuries, 80 billion forevers, and 5 or 6 years after that, before I will be your fool.

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You will save both money and reduce pollution in the Glean River watershed by a couple simple things. First of all, additives don't work. You just don't need to spend that money. Avoid or reduce the use of your garbage disposal, as this sends solids into your septic tank. More solids mean you need to have your septic pumped more often. 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

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Music and ideas and original shows you won't hear anywhere else. The spirit of Harbor Country.

The damage is most common on cedar-sided buildings during the spring woodpecker breeding season. 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From the banks of the Galeen River, this is Peg Coring Seashon.

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Welcome to the Glorious Glean and a way to give newly planted trees a jump start in our yard. Start by buying a tree that's not too small, but at the same time is possible to handle. A good diameter for homeowners is 2 to 2.5 inches. Tree planting makes a big difference. Roots normally grow downward, but don't grow upward. The worst thing you can do is to plant trees too deeply. Trees planted too deeply are often a target for insects and disease. The hole should be no deeper than the root ball and 2 to 3 times as wide as the top of the root ball. Many tree roots are in the upper 12 inches, so they benefit by the planting hole being wider at the top. How long does it take your tree to recover from transplanting and begin to grow? You can count on at least 1 year for every inch of tree diameter. For WRHCLP, this is Peg Coring from the banks of the Galeen River.

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Welcome to the Glorious Glean and a way to give newly planted trees a jump start in our yard. Start by buying a tree that's not too small, but at the same time is possible to handle. A good diameter for homeowners is 2 to 2.5 inches. Tree planting makes a big difference. Roots normally grow downward, but don't grow upward. The worst thing you can do is to plant trees too deeply. Trees planted too deeply are often a target for insects and disease. The hole should be no deeper than the root ball and 2 to 3 times as wide as the top of the root ball. Many tree roots are in the upper 12 inches, so they benefit by the planting hole being wider at the top. How long does it take your tree to recover from transplanting and begin to grow? You can count on at least 1 year for every inch of tree diameter. For WRHCLP, this is Peg Coring from the banks of the Glean River.

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On this day in baseball history, October 3rd, 1968, in the third inning of Game 2 of his complete game World Series victory over St. Louis, Tigers starting 68. In the third inning of Game 2 of his complete game World Series victory over St. Louis, Tigers starting pitcher Mickey Lolich hits a solo home run off Nelson Briles. The Busch Stadium round tripper will be the only home run the Southpaw will hit during his 16-year big league career. This day in baseball history is brought to you by the Biggest Little Baseball Museum, located on Three Oaks' magnificent quarter mile, and a proud supporter of Radio Harbor Country.

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2: 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This is the Breakaway Show. Lots of great music coming up over the next 2 hours. Here we go.

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Hey everyone, listen to the Breakaway Show. Hope you're all doing well out there. It's a little past 7:30 here in Harbor Country. Weather's been beautiful out here lately, unseasonably warm. Thinking of all those construction workers enjoying this warm weather. Well, everybody's enjoying this warm weather, but I've been seeing a lot of construction workers with big smiles on their faces, climbing large ladders. What did we just hear? We heard Mama Roo by Dr. John off the Atco record label. It's also featured on a great new compilation by the people at Omnivore Recordings, Cheryl. She put together a comp of all his Atco and Atlantic singles from 68 to 74. So great. Heard the classic Yes We Can, Part 1 by Lee Dorsey. Trouble With My Lover by Betty Harris off the Sansu record label. I got a new record on the Gerhardt record label. Great 45, I Can't Please You by Jimmy Robbins. Heard another super rare record, Steppin' Out by Lionel Robinson on the Night record label, which is featured on that fantastic New Orleans soul comp out on Soul Jazz that came out last year. Can't recommend that one enough. Heard an old favorite, Bring It On Home by Ted Hawkins on the Rounder record label. Before that, Love That Girl, Del Stewart on the Watch record label. That one was written by none other than Earl King. Heard Eddie Bo, Tell It Like It Is on the Ron record label. Ball the Wall by Professor Longhair. And heard Crossover by Little Richard, still making my way through that really, really great Oxford American Music issue this year that just came out last month, focusing on Georgia this time around. Yeah, there's a really great essay on Little Richard, and I had no idea that he's been out of the public eye for so long. He's been secretly living in a penthouse suite in a Hilton in downtown Nashville and really doesn't leave the hotel. He's done like 2 public appearances since 2009. So there you go, Dr. Ike and Toddophonic Todd. Get Little Richard down to the stump next year. It'll be the biggest coup ever. But yeah, this Oxford American issue this year, really, really tremendous. It's been so great. And we kicked that set off with Breakaway by Irma Thomas, as always. Behind us right now, Like a Rolling Stone multi-track from the revelatory Bob Dylan box set, The Cutting Edge, 1965 to 1966. And the whole disc 3 is all 14 takes of Like a Rolling Stone, plus the multi-tracks. This takes the piano and bass tracks, the stems for that, and it's been really fun to listen to piano playing on this one especially. So we'll get back to this. Lots of great music coming up for the next 90 minutes. Enjoy.

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Making love. Making love.

Hey, everyone. You listen to The Breakaway Show, WRHC, about 8:20 here in Harbor Country. What did we just hear? So much music. So many notes. We got stuff everywhere. That was the Hill Sisters, Oh My Love, Sweet Love, on the great Space Records out of L.A., one of my favorite labels. It's got this UFO and this rocket and then this woman in this space outfit. So great. For that, I Want to Love Them So Bad, the Jelly Beans on the Redbird label. Heard the classic 3625 Groovy Street by the Wildcats. None other than Darlene Love, written by Lee Hazelwood. Kind of a Lee Hazelwood block there. Played a bunch of Hazelwood stuff. We heard He Don't Love You and It'll Break Your Heart by Levon and the Hawks on the Atco label. Finally found that 45 a few years ago after looking for it for a very, very long time. We heard Making Love by the Sloths, the 45 put out by Ugly Things. We heard a new one by Miriam, Which End Is Up. She's got a new record out on Norton called Down Today. I believe that's the title. Yeah, Down Today. Her last record, equally as amazing, called Nobody's Baby. Should go pick up both of those. Before that, Not the Lovin' Kind, Dino, Desi, and Billy, another Hazelwood production. We heard Leather and Lace by Lee Hazelwood and Nina Lizelle. Before that, we heard a new one to me. He was a guitar player, and now he plays machine gun in Vietnam. Pompeo, Stilo, and the Companions. And that's coming off the Entertainment soundtrack, which I keep missing. I've almost seen the film Entertainment, which, if you're not familiar, it's the Greg Turkington, Neil Hamburger, Tim Heidecker movie that came out recently, and I keep missing it, and I don't want to watch it on my TV at home or on a laptop. I really want to see it in the theater because it seems to be a very polarizing film. I've talked to many people that have seen it. They either love it or they hate it. I love Neil Hamburger, so I'm very curious, to say the least. Maybe one day we'll see it soon. Before that, Goodbye Old Paint by Arthur Russell, which we heard at 45 RPM while I was queuing other records before I realized that it was at the wrong speed. And then I guess we started that set off with a double shot from Tacoma. We heard Home Gas doing their song Wreath on their only record, which Fahey put out on Tacoma in 73. And we started that set off what seems like a long time ago with What the Sun Said by John Fahey. We got about 35 minutes left here, so we're going to make a count. Behind us right now, All I Need to Make It, instrumental, from the great Capsule label out of Columbus, Ohio. Again, listen to Radio Harbor Country. This is The Breakaway Show. Lots of great music coming up for the next 35 minutes. Here we go.

Hey everyone, listen to the Breakaway Show. I did a little funk fuzz world there for the last 20 minutes. We heard I'll Bet You by Funkadelic. One of my students went to see Parliament Funkadelic for the first time a couple weeks ago. We start off every class 8:30 in the morning on Tuesdays. Great time to start teaching sound engineering. So usually warm up the class, asking everybody if they saw any music over the past week. One of my great students, Jacob, was like, "Yeah, you know, I saw Parliament Funkadelic this weekend. Never seen him before." The other 13 students in the class, no idea who Parliament Funkadelic is. What he was talking about, he was just saying it was amazing. He said he wore sunglasses in the venue. He got really high. And they played Maggot Brain and he cried. Which was adorable. And so, of course, the rest of the students, I'm like, I mean, you guys have never heard Maggot Brain. And they're all just staring at me with 8:30 in the morning eyes. And so we turned off all the lights in the studio. I had Maggot Brain on my computer. And we listened to Maggot Brain, a very loud volume, 8:30 in the morning. And I felt like I did something good in the world that day. It was awesome. It was great. Before that, Funky Music by Basement on the Latrice record label. That's coming out of Cleveland. We heard Black Rock, Yeah Yeah, by Black Rock. Some heavy Memphis funk on the Selecto Hits label. We heard Spacin' Out by The Invaders. You can find that a number of ways, but one of my favorite ways is on that Enjoy Your Experience compilation that came out last year that the amazing Paul Major put together. Well, his great private press collection. So much fun. We heard Let Yourself Go by Syl Johnson from the Diamond in a Rough album on High Records. We heard a track that Syl produced. It's all messed up on my computer. Wayward Dream by Annette Poindexter from the Twinight label. We heard some more Chicago soul there. Fall in Love Again by Voices, produced by the amazing Richard Pegee on the Penny record label. What else do we hear? Oh, You Can Have Him, Dionne Warwick. And we started that set off with I'm Blue, the Gong Gong song by none other than the Ikettes. Recently revisited the fantastic Ike and Tina on the Road. Is it 71 to 72 or 72 to 73? By the legendary photographer Bob Gruen and his wife. Oh, I can't remember. Nydia. His wife's name is Nydia. They were lucky enough to travel around with Ike and Tina at, you know, arguably the height of their career. And there's just all this amazing B-roll of them on the road, backstage, on planes, in their house in L.A. It's like Tina in a robe, like cooking breakfast for the kids. But the film was unreleased until a couple of years ago. It was new to me, but I believe it's just called Ike and Tina on the Road. So definitely seek that out. Got about a minute left here. It's just coming up on the 9 o'clock hour here in Harbor Country. I'm going to be gone next week, cooking food for Penny and the Chicago Artist Coalition's holiday party. But I'll be back for the winter solstice on the 22nd. So thanks again for listening, and I'll see you guys in a couple weeks. Enjoy. Here we go.

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There you have it. That was Ralph Loveday doing a song called I'm Not Two-Faced. That was on the Starday label. I had, let's see here. Get my microphone level right there. Let's see, prior to that I had Warren Robb. Warren Robb, who, I don't know if he actually got his start on Starday, I mean on Bandbox Records out of Denver, but he... definitely did a couple singles on there, at least one, which I have. That was real good. That one is from 1966, and that's on the Great label, and that was called Pick of the Week. Part of that, I had Linda Hargrove. I picked up a bunch of records by her in Denver. I was pretty excited about that. I only had one, which was super good. I got three more, and that's from one from back in 1975, and that song was called Love Was Once Around the Dance Floor, and that's on Capitol Records. Howdy Glenn, prior to that, with You'll Remember Me, that's on the Meritorious label, which is the weirdest spelling of Meritorious I've ever seen. And then starting it all off, Johnny Short with a song called Wintertime, and there was like a collective groan of recognition throughout the Chicagoland area as the lyrics were like, yep, it's winter forever because it is cold and snowy out, which I'm actually delighted by. I love snow, and I'm excited to have a little extra winter, so sorry, guys. Anyway, that was on the Clever label out of Charlotte, North Carolina. All right, up next I got a 45 by this band called the Reagan Brothers and the Swinging Airs. And that's, you'd think that Swinging Airs would be one word, but it's Swinging and then A-I-R-E-S. I don't know, this stuff is fascinating to me. I hope this doesn't irritate. Anyway, it's amusing to note, at least to me, that the guy that sold me this 45, he wrote on the sleeve, nice guitar, bad singing. And I actually like the singing on this a lot. It's really funny, pretty great. It's charming and earnest, and I think you'll dig it. Here we go. The Reagan Brothers and the Swingin' Airs.

Skip Graves there. Well, a song called Love Country. That's one he wrote himself on the Jan Mar label. Jimmy Skinner, prior to that, with a song that references a bunch of other songs. That was one called I Found My Girl in the USA. Talks about Fraulein and Little Geisha Girl and all that stuff. That was on the Elusive Mercury Stardy label. I think that combo existed for maybe about a year. I think that's right, when Mercury bought up Starday. Anyway, prior to that, Carmel Taylor, when he wrote himself, that was called Play the Set, a song on the jukebox. That was on Elektra Records. Prior to that, Little Ruby Jean on the Accent label doing a song called I Cried Myself. No, I Cried My... Dude. My handwriting's so bad. I Cried My Last Tear Over You. Prior to that, I had Gene Pack and E.G. Cox doing... and the Blue Ridge Playboys. It's important to... Gotta give the band some cred. That was a song called Your Love Is Like a Flower. That's on the Fine R Tone label. And then starting that all off, let's see here, on the Red Flame label out of Kirksville, Missouri, the Reagan Brothers and the Swingin' Airs with Play That Record One More Time. Yeah, buddy. It's me, Lawrence. Thanks for tuning in to Country My Way, my weekly throwdown of the goodest kinds of country music. Here in Chicago, but heard all over the dang world, and particularly in Three Oaks, Michigan, out there on WRHC, where my good pals are tuning in at this very moment. Let's see here. What I got next is, oh yeah, Mr. Tom T. Hall. That guy is so cool. This is one from 1976. It is a bluegrass record that he did, called The Magnificent Music Machine, and this is a tune that he did not write. Remarkably, it's very Tom D. Hall, but he didn't write it. It's called Bluegrass Breakup on Country My Way.

civilization. And the brotherly love they have for each other is no means an imitation. They love our country, and the country loves both of them. What about Libya? He was just trying to get some of our money back. What would you do? Huh? Think about it.

Well, that set seemed to go by so fast. That was Hoyt Johnson doing a song called Issa Lae. That was really beautiful, nice little haunting tune there. That was on RCA Records, 45. Merle Haggard, part of that, from back in 1978. A song he wrote himself called It's Been a Great Afternoon. He mentions an afternooner in there. Dirty boy, all right. Part of that, Lowell Varney with a song about Jimmy Carter and his brother Billy. A song called Jimmy and Billy. Man, those lyrics are just great. It's cracking me up. That was from the Riverside label out of Cross, West Virginia. And then starting off that short and yet longish set, Tom T. Hall with a song he did not write, as I said. That was Bluegrass Breakup on Mercury Records from back in 1976. Yep, you are listening to Country My Way. I am Lawrence. I'm here every week, except last week. I was down with some sort of back achy crud combo. It's misery. But now I'm back. So here you go. I got, this is cool. I got this little 45 by a dude named Fred F. Carter Jr. And this is his version of the Bill Doggett instrumental, Honky Tonk. And it is actually a countrified version. Pretty cool. Check it out.

All right. Yeah, that was good. That was, let's see who the hell that was. That was Eddie McDuff doing a little song called Colored Glass. Let's see here. He co-wrote that one. That's on Starday Records. Connie Smith with That's What Lonesome Is. That's from a whole album of Bill Anderson songs. And that's on RCA Records. And then starting that short set off was Mr. Fred F. Carter Jr. doing his country version of Honky Tonk. And that's on his label, Fred's of Tennessee. Right. Had to dig in my backpack real quick there and find my crib sheet. So I got some cool stuff coming up. 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Alrighty, well, thanks for tuning in to Country My Way. I'm Lawrence, as I said once or twice. And up next, I got this is a really cool tune. It's from a label out of Mishawaka, Indiana. It's called Lawson Records. And this is a guy called Joe L. White doing a sort of borderline rockabilly song called Staying Home Tonight on Country My Way.

All right. That was Bobby Nolan doing a song called Lord, I'm Lonesome. That was on the Sooner label. And even though that's out of Nashville, I suspect that maybe there was a Nebraskan involved. They're the Sooners, right? I got that right. Prior to that, Carl Ballou from a four-song 7-inch. That was on the Four Star label. And that was a song called Another Lonely Night. It's one that he co-wrote. Orville Couch prior to that with Uncle Red. That's on the VJ label. Ricky Skaggs from back in 1989 with Lonesome for You. Boy, I like that Ricky Skaggs. That guy's cool. Prior to that, I had Jamie Ryan with You're Looking for a Plaything. That's on Columbia Records. Carl Gillen with Chicken Bones on Showland Records. I thought it was pretty cool, too, there. Jimmy Bryant before that with Blue Love Marks on the Fiddle and Bow label out of Madison, Tennessee. Arnold Sanford with Frankie and the Playboys with You Can Do All Right Without Me. That was on Hap Records out of Daisy, Tennessee. And then starting off that remarkably long set is what they call that, was Joe L. White with Staying Home Tonight on, let's see here, that was on the Lawson label out of Mishawaka, Indiana. And that's one he wrote himself. All right. Well, thanks for tuning in and sticking around to Country My Way. I'm Lawrence. I throw down all of what I consider to be the goodest kinds of country music. Hopefully you agree. And speaking of goodest, here's a little Cal Smith. That guy is pretty rad. This is a song called Oklahoma Twister on Country My Way.

0: All right. That was some gospel music for you. That was Molly O'Day. It was a song called Living the Right Life Now. That was on the Rem label out of Lexington, Kentucky. And I put that on there to follow up that Johnny Cash song, because Johnny sure loved the gospel music, because Jesus sure liked him to take speed. And that was his song. Let's see here. Another song to sing was one he did on there. That was on Columbia Records. Callie Jean, part of that, with All I Really Need Is You. That was a Jim Mundy song on the Hickory label. And then starting that set off was Cal Smith with Oklahoma Twister on the MCA label.
1: Yep.
0: Yes, indeed. You are tuned to Lumpin'. I'm not supposed to say that. You are tuned to Country My Way here in Chicago. Up next, I got a George Jones song. It's actually him doing a whole album of Hank Williams tunes, and this is one that Hank Williams wrote called Hey Good Looking.

Conway Twitty, the best friend a song ever had, doing his very fine version of Dim Lights, Thick Smoke, and Loud, Loud Music. And he is backed up by there, there by his Lonely Blue Boys on Decca Records. Jeannie Galen before that with In Love at Different Times. I don't know who was doing the duet with her on that one. That's on the Will Banks label. Sonny Wayne with I Wouldn't Give a Nickel for Your Love. That's one he wrote himself. That was on High Country. And starting that off, George Jones with his version of Hey Good Looking on the Mercury record, a tribute to Hank Williams. All right, well, thanks for tuning in to Country My Way. It is essentially the home stretch. Got time for a few more. So I'm going to play this kind of cool, obscure one. This is a guy named Bub Robinson with the Sunset Rangers, and it's a tune called The Same Things Again on Country My Way.

All right. That was a guy who's got a problem, apparently. That was Don LaRue with Wrong Side of the Wrong Town. That was on the KJack label. James Bell, part of that, on the Bell Records label, actually, with He Ain't Country. Gwyn Brothers with Troubles. That's one they wrote themselves. That was on the Alvera label out of Tulsa, Oklahoma. Lon Collins on Monument with Two Words Ended It All. And starting that off, Bub Robinson and the Sunset Rangers with The Same Things Again on Action Records. Well, you have been listening to Country My Way. I do this every week. Please do tune in. I'll leave you with one, possibly two songs. Catch you next time. Thanks.

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3: Long ago, the clock washed midnight away, bringing the dawn. Oh God, I must be dreaming. Time to get up again and time to start up again. Pulling on my socks now. Where did the night go? Should have been asleep when I was sitting there drinking beer and trying to start another letter to you. Don't know how many times I didn't write again last night. Should have been asleep when I turned the stack of records over and over so I wouldn't be up by myself. Where did the night go? Should go to sleep now and say,
4: yeah, well, fuck a job, man.
3: Because I spend it all on unlined paper and can't get past. Dear baby, how are you? Brush my teeth and shave. Look outside. 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Think it may rain. 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

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Sky is dark, think it may rain. Sky is dark,

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1: 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Welcome to Miller's Cave here on Radio Harbor Country. WRHC. I am your host, Rob Miller. We've got an hour's worth of some greats, roots, oriented music, blues, soul, rockabilly, R&B, country, garage, whatever. The one-hit wonders and the no-hit wonders, the weirdos, the dreamers, the legends, the stuff you're not going to hear on other quote-unquote oldies stations or even somewhat not-so-oldies. All right, we started off with Wayne the Train Hancock out of Texas doing Gonna Be Flying Tonight off his Tulsa LP. Laverne Baker and Jimmy Ricks duetting there with You're the Boss from Atlantic Records in 1961. And now we've got some Eddie Cochran, Jeannie, Jeannie, Jeannie, Jenny, Jenny, Jenny from Liberty Records in 1958.

Hi, that was the Tailgaters. That's G-A-T-O-R-S out of Austin, Texas, doing Carolee off their OK Let's Go album, 1990. Upset My Heart from Judy Clay out of Memphis. The Love Me Nots from the Phoenix area off their album called Detroit, as it was recorded in Detroit. And that was On the One. And Eddie Cochran started that set off with Jenny, Jenny, Jenny. All right, carrying on here on Miller's Cave, we've got some Justin Townes Earl and Look the Other Way. Off his Nothing's Gonna Change the Way You Feel About Me Now.

control. There's deceivers and believers, and old in between us that seem to have no place to go.

Yeah, the great Tennessee Ernie Ford with Molly B. Duetting there on Don't Start Courtin' in a Hot Rod from 1953. You know, it's better to do it in a horse-drawn buggy. Before that, Willie Nelson off The Redheaded Stranger, the greatest album, country record of the 1970s and one of the greatest albums ever. That was Hands on the Wheel. Before that, Booker T and the MGs off Stax Records. And I've just been obsessed with this song of late. Time is Tight. If you haven't seen the Stax Soulsville, USA documentary, you ought to do yourself a favor and watch it. It's amazing. Justin Townes Earl started that set off with Look the Other Way. All right, now in our 20th year of broadcasting and reaching out to all of the communities of Harbor Country, we are WRHZLP 106.7 FM, Three Oaks, and WRHZLP 93.5 FM in Sawyer, Michigan, streaming worldwide at RadioHarborCountry.org. This is the part of the show where we dedicate one to the truck drivers, and this week we've got Big Wheel Cannonball from Dick Curless.

0: quiet as a mouse, but on Saturday night they go from house to house. You don't have to be that high admission if you're the cook all the way to the good musician. So if you have to be passing by, drop in on that Saturday night face fry. It was rocking. It was rocking. You never seen such scuffle and shuffle till the break of dawn. Now my buddy and me was on the main stem, goofing off just me and him. He thought he wanted to go get something to eat, so we went to a house on Rampart Street. We knocked on the door and it opened with ease, and a cute little chick said,
1: "Come in, please."
0: And they pulled a good batting eye, smack dab in the middle of a big fish fry. It was rocking. It was rocking. You never seen such scuffle and shuffle till the break of dawn.

Godfather was already on the way. 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Man, I'm so scared, didn't know where to go. I just stood right there and I fell on the floor. The women were jumping and screaming and yelling, and the bottle was flying and the fish was smelling. And all above the noise, they made somebody say, "Get out of here, boy, this is a raid." I didn't know I was breaking the law. Somebody reached up and hit me in the jaw. The haters were bumping from the front and the back, putting us in the wagon like potato sacks. It was wrong.

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I don't care how many fish in the sea, don't you never mention a fish to me. It was rocking. It was rocking. You never seen such scuffling shuffle till the break of dawn.

right, that was Bobby King. Thanks, Mr. Postman, off the Federal label. 1962, out of Cincinnati, Ohio. Eddie and Betty before that. I'm playing a lot of duets today for some reason. That was Saturday Night Fish Fry, Warner Brothers, 1959. The Blasters did Justine, one of their early tracks, and that was a Don and Dewey cover that was pretty punk rock for its day, mid-50s. Dick Curla started that set off with Big Wheel Cannonball. This is Miller's Cave, and we are, I forgot to mention at the break, you can hear Miller's Cave every Saturday afternoon, 4 p.m. to 5 p.m. Eastern Time, and replayed every Sunday, 9 p.m. to 10 p.m. Eastern Time. All right, this is Valerie June coming up here with a song called The Hour off her astounding Pushing Against the Stone album.

Hi, that was another track off Atlantic Records. That's a label I go back to all the time, one of the great American record labels. That was Ruby Baby by the Drifters. Before that, Detroit Cobras did Shout Bama Lama off their fabulous Life, Love, Leaving album from, 2007, 8, 6, somewhere in there. Little Richard before that, Slowing It Down, Can't Believe You Want to Leave, and Stevie Ray Vaughan and Double Trouble, not slowing it down at all. His first single off his first album, Texas Flood, and that was Love Struck Baby. And we started that set off with Valerie June doing The Hour. All right, we have come to the end of another episode of Miller's Cave. I got more music than time, so I'll get out of here. I want to thank you for supporting the show, supporting the station, and keep it up. You can go to Miller's Cave, go to the RadioHarborCountry.org, and go to the Miller's Cave page and make a request. I'd love to hear from you. We're going to close it out with Ike and Tina Turner going, "You should have treated me right." All right, this is Rob Miller, and I will see you next week.

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1: Welcome to the Glorious Galeen and a discussion of how snapping turtles eat. Snapping turtles feast on plants and animal food. Snappers often wait until the prey swims by. Then snappers will thrust out their neck and grab the prey. Snapping turtles can also cause water to rush down their throats, dragging small prey in. Snapping turtles also tear their prey apart with their feet and claws to make bite-sized pieces. Leave snapping turtles alone, for goodness sakes. Their long necks allow them to strike the same distance as the length of their shell, and they can cause you severe lacerations. Don't pick up turtles by the tail, as this may cause spinal cord injuries to the turtles. From the banks of the Galeen River, this is Peg Coring.
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On this day in baseball history, October 3rd, 1968, in the third inning of Game 2 of his complete game World Series victory over St. Louis, Tigers starting pitcher Mickey Lolich hits a solo home run off Nelson Briles. The Busch Stadium round tripper will be the only home run the Southpaw will hit during his 16-year big league career. This day in baseball history is brought to you by the Biggest Little Baseball Museum, located on Three Oaks' magnificent quarter mile, and a proud supporter of Radio Harbor Country.

The following program is a repeat from an earlier date. Any references to current events or conditions may not be timely. 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

I'm not sure you can call that an encore because no one asked for it. But it was an old edition of Air Power from last year. I don't remember. I'm getting here a little late. Never thought I'd go indoors and play basketball in August in Michigan. And I did today, and it was great fun, but I'm getting here a little late. I literally got here at a couple minutes after 6, but the tune is just sounding so good. I had to stick around and listen to it. I don't know if the theme song played, though, and it's a real missed opportunity if the theme song doesn't play, but I'm not going to play it. No, I'm just going to assume that this edition of Air Power, live now on a Saturday night, the 13th of August, 2016. Remember when it was like May of 2016 and you thought, oh, I can't wait for the summer. Now the summer's almost done. What are you can't waiting for now? It can't be autumn. Autumn is the worst season. Maybe it's the wintertime that you're waiting for. Or maybe it's just the rest of the summer. We still have a couple of weeks of the carefree summer, and by the calendar and the heavens above, we still have probably a month of summertime, so you can still enjoy that. Over a month, really. If you've got any suggestions, 269-756-9742, about what to do with the rest of my summer, or any suggestions for things to play this evening as well. They'll both work. 269-756-9742. You could also email to airpowerwow@yahoo.com. Some of you are slick. You can send those texts. You can also tweet it out to the radio station. Yeah, I got the Twitter machine here. You could tweet it out, airpowerwow, right here to the host of Airpower. That's me. I'm your host. You are Hugh, the Airpower listener. You can also tweet it to the radio station. I'll see those as well. It's Radio Harbor, CTRY. Rolls off the tongue, don't it? We'll be here until 9 o'clock-ish. And then at 10 o'clock is DJ Evid Seabed. And if things go all right, we'll stick this edition of Air Power in the can, flush it into the airwaves, and you can listen to it overnight from like midnight until 3 a.m. or so, when your glaucoma medicine's kicked in and you're sitting on your back porch. But now it's about 6:30 here in Harbor Country. They got a few new things playing for you on this live Saturday edition of Air Power. We got some new music from, well, shoot, why even bother telling you? Let me just play some. This isn't terribly new, but it's music just the same.

met the judge, the kind old judge who was feeling fine, and so he gave me just a year in jail, a sociable sort of a gink, all on account of a gallon of corn that I thought I could drink. For I came home one Saturday night as tight as I could be. I saw a hat on top of the rack where my hat ought to be. Now, what is that? I asked my wife. It's a frying pan.

The other day, the warden said, we'd like to bring you cheer and give you lots of different sports while you are staying here. Now, just what athletics do you think that you would like? I said, if it's all the same to you, I'd like to go on a hike. Now, we play baseball once a week, and you should see the score. Every player steals a base. They've stolen things before. There's lots of folks who'd like to come to see us when we play, but they build a wall.

visitor passing by my cell just the other day. I called him from the window, and I said, "Now, stranger, say, can you tell me what time it is?" He looked me in the face and said, "What do you care what time it is? You ain't going in any place." A bird in another cell asked me, "How long are you in here for?" I told him that I'd be here 11 months and 10 days.

Another guy with a 10-year stretch got 3 years off his stiff for being a model prisoner, so I shook him by the mitt. They're giving a celebration for that lucky son of a gun, because his father's awful proud to have such a wonderful son.

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The program you're listening to is Air Power, underwritten by Egon Records and Morrison's Mowers.

Well, that's the music produced by Johnny Camacho. Festival, of course, and his orchestra from Other Worlds, Other Songs. We heard that old Black Magic, and right there, that was Nature Boy. Too many things to list out to read them back to try to read my writing, really, to get into before that. But there are a couple of from Bertrand. Dick Hyman was in there from one of those beautiful Command records. Also from a beautiful Command record, it was Enoch Light himself with his Light Brigade. I heard some Cosmo Vitelli in there, Nicola Conte, Charming Boys, and there are a few other things. It's 10 minutes after the hour, 7 o'clock here in Harbor Country. I'll be here until 9-ish. If you have any suggestions, 269-756-9742. That's the phone number down here in the studio. You could also email to AirPower Wow. You can tweet it out to AirPower Wow or Radio Harbor CTRY. Some of you are slick. You can continue with those texts. Tell you the truth, though, none of our really penetrating the shield that we have up. I'm sure you're all aware of the big controversy that's going on between the U.S. State Department and the Philippines. No? Well, there is a controversy that's going on between the U.S. Embassy and the Philippines. The Philippines have a president called Rodrigo Duterte, which sounds like how a Scottish person would start pronouncing Dirty Three. But his name is Duterte. And he's got a bit of a feud going on with the ambassador, the U.S. ambassador to the Philippines, Philip Goldberg. He gave a speech to the president, Duterte. He gave a speech before soldiers the other day. And after the speech, the U.S. embassy said those were inappropriate and unacceptable remarks. What he said, Rodrigo Duterte did, the Philippines president, he called Philip Goldberg the ambassador to Philippines from the U.S. He called him gay and the son of a whore. And the State Department didn't like that, so they called him the charge d'affaires of the Philippine embassy here in the U.S. to find out what's going on. Apparently, Duterte, I mean, you could do a little bit of research and find out that, man, there's a lot of bad things that the president of the Philippines is doing. Maybe you have a different political bent than I do, and you might think there's a lot of great things he's doing. He's waging a war on crime, but then that's got human rights groups saying that he's kind of going beyond the bounds of laws. But let's focus on this son of horror and gay comment that he gave in a speech in front of soldiers, that the U.S. State Department, the embassy, said those are inappropriate and acceptable. The President Duterte said, listen, I'm not going to apologize for anything. Goldberg didn't apologize to me when we saw each other. Why should I apologize to him? And he also said to Duterte that Goldberg started the dispute. How did he start the dispute? Well, Duterte said that back when the elections were going on, when Duterte was eventually elected, the U.S. ambassador criticized the then candidate for the Philippine president. The ambassador criticized Duterte because during a speech, Duterte joked about raping an Australian missionary who was sexually assaulted and murdered in a 1989 prison riot in the city that Duterte was the mayor for. And Duterte, after Goldberg said, you know, that sexual assault, rape, that, and murder, that stuff's not funny, Duterte said, who would not get angry at him? It was election time, and he said something like that.
Now, the U.S. Embassy has warned that aid to the Philippines was tied to respect for human rights, and Duterte's waged a bloody war on crime. A lot of human rights groups are up in arms over it, so there's a real big thing going on between the Philippines and the U.S. right now. And I'm not sure if you're following the story at all, but the Vatican has gotten involved. The only way that this thing's going to be resolved, because they're at loggerheads, is if the Pope makes love to a woman. And that, of course, that's never going to happen. I mean, come on. We're talking about the Pope. He's in love with a man, Jesus H. Christ. He's devoted his life to celibacy and to that man, Jesus Christ. He is never going to make love to a woman, but this situation in the Philippines could spark something bigger. So the people at the Vatican had to go to the Pope and say, listen, we've got a real situation going on between the U.S. and the Philippines. And Pope kind of looked at the map and said, oh, that's where the Philippines is. Okay, what's, America's huge. What could be the, this, what could be the problem? And they laid it out for him. How it could affect worldwide politics. And next thing you know, it's World War III. So the Pope's ears pricked up. His ears. And he said, okay, well, how they've enlisted me. How can I help? And they said, well, they want you to make love to a woman. He said, that's not going to happen. And they said, well, this situation could really blow up. And he said, okay, very quickly it seemed like he's, all right, well, this new Pope who's got a lot of progressive ideas said, all right, if that's what they're saying, then I'll do it to stop what could possibly turn into World War III. I'm not being Glenn Beck here. I'm just reporting the facts. So the Pope said, I have three conditions, and there are Vatican people like, wow, I can't believe this is even happening. We had to go to the Pope and ask him to do this, and I can't believe that he's actually listening to us, and he's got three demands. And the Pope said, number one, and you're in luck tonight, you, the Air Power listener, because I'll do the most, I'm channeling my inner Donald Trump here, I'll do my most fantastic Italian accent for you. And it'll waver into a couple of other accents, and it'll only be entertaining, and it'll be number one in the polls. Two thumbs up. So the Pope says, number one, she must be a deaf. So she cannot hear what's going on. I translated that from the Italian, and I put it in the accent as well for you, but the people in the Vatican, they understood his Italian, and said, okay, well, and I'm translating for them as well, they said, okay, deaf. Number one, great. Well, she'll be deaf. We'll make sure of that. Okay, what's your second demand of your three demands to stop this? What could be World War III dispute going on between the U.S. and the Philippines? Pope said, number two. Rushed right into it. Number two. She must be a blind. So she cannot see who's making love to her. Okay, deaf. Great. That was number one. Blind. I understand that. Yep, okay, those are two of the three demands, deaf and blind. Okay, so there's a guy writing it down and probably teletype and everything and emailing to the Philippine ambassador and the U.S. ambassador right away. Okay, what's number three then? And the Pope said, okay, number one, she must be a blind. Okay, you know, that was number two, blind. Number one, she's deaf. Okay, I'm number three. Okay, what is it, Pope? What is it, Pope? Number three. She must have a bigger boobs like this, so wow.

We have some new music from the Moles. Before that, it was somewhat new music. Beautiful, nevertheless, it was Michael Chapman. There's this pretty amazing 5 LP set that was put out by the Three Lobe record label. I think it came out just at, I mean, it says 2015 on here, but they could have released it on the 30th or 31st of 2015. It came out really late last year, and it's a 5-CD set, so you can understand why it would slip by me. Yeah, it's, what, $100 in the stores or something? It's 10 different artists over 5 LPs. This one is a split between Michael Chapman and his Golden Messenger. And we heard Michael Chapman doing a tune that he recorded, I'm pretty sure, in his own house. Phoenix Studios in Cumbria, so you make the call. He had some help from Sarah Smoot on the cello. The track that we heard there, Stockport Monday, a homage to Tom Rush. That's maybe why it sounded familiar. Michael Chapman called his side of this split with his Golden Messenger. Michael Chapman called his No Hat, No Picture. Just beautiful stuff there. You can find it if you go to the Three Lobe record label. It's easy to find. You know how to spell three. You know how to spell lobe. You know how to spell recordings. And I think it's number 109. Also in there, we heard something relatively new from, I'll mispronounce her last name, but let's just call her Olga Wojciechowicz and get it over with. I'm Never Not Thinking About You is the name of it. Maps and Mazes is the release from Time Release Sounds. TimeReleaseSound.com if you want information. I'm not going to tell you how to spell Wojciechowicz because it's not even Wojciechowicz. New music from Bruce Hackford in there as well. Late Memories, Soho, Boards of Canada, something older, Olson. From the year of 2012, we heard Candy Hands from Mika Dahl Anderson. Joni Mitchell was in there with Sweet Bird from The Hissing of Summer Lawns. I got to say, that is probably the album I bought the most of. I don't really know how to finish the sentence. I have purchased that record probably 6 times since 1986 or so. When I go to sell records, you know, you need a little scratch to do something or other on a Saturday night. That's always the first record I sell. And then come August or late July, I think, well, I'm going to go listen to Hissing of Summer Lawns. And, you know, you could go to the garage of the world and YouTube and you could find a full stream of Hissing of Summer Lawns, but that's just not right. So I bought that record for about $2 a couple of weeks ago at a record store in Portland. Yeah, Portland, Michigan. And I'm sure some sad Saturday afternoon I'll find myself, I need a little bit of beer money. Well, let's try to get a dollar from this Hissing of Summer Lawns and be sold again. I'll buy it for the 7th time. No Sound in there started it with Short Story. That Richard Davies Mole song is brand new stuff from them. It seems as though they put out a record at the end of last year, some compilation, as a foreigner would say it. Here in America, we just call it a compilation. And it got some good reviews, and apparently Richard Davies was, I think the air quote word is stoked. He was stoked by the reception it got, so he decided to put some new stuff out. It's their first new record in about 20 years. And when I look at the players on there and say, how about that? Not only was the first new Moles record in 20 years, but that's probably the last time. I had a friend in Cambridge who lived above Richard Davies. I think it was probably Eric Matthews and Richard Davies maybe shared an apartment for a while. Anyway, the guy who plays drums on some of these songs on this new Moles record is the guy that lived with an old friend of mine, Bob Fay.
And he's playing drums on his Moles record. And I can remember years and years ago, so I think it was wintertime, there were three of us that drove up from Providence, Amy Dandelion and Rochelle. Those guys had something to do during the day, so I called Bob Fay up and I said, hey, listen, my cousin's in, Bob lived in Somerville. I said, my cousin's coming by today. He's in Boston, just coming through on the train, and I'm going to get together with him. I told him I was going to meet you at over at your house, so I gave my cousin your address. So he looks a lot like me, my cousin does, so he'll probably get there before I do. So if you could welcome my cousin in, that'd be really great. These were the days of treating glaucoma without all the stamps from state governments and what have you. We were treating it with plants that people were just growing illegally in their house. So there was no cousin at all. It was me that was going to come knocking on Bob's door, and I wanted to, once again, the air quotes, freak him out by him thinking that my cousin was an exact double of me. It didn't really work. As soon as I knocked on the door, Bob came down there and realized it was me, and the whole thing was a really bad joke, and there was no cousin involved at all. But later, Amy Dandelion and Rochelle showed up, and Richard Davies came up from the basement, and Bob had some issues with sleep, so he had some medicine that helped him sleep, and those guys decided they were going to split somebody. Amy Dandelion said, oh, no, I'm not splitting any medicine with you guys, and did a full dose of the medicine herself. And we were having a game. I don't know why this brought it up, but I didn't even know the Moles had a record, but it just brought it all back to me that it was 20 years ago that the last Moles record came out, and I had a friend that lived above Richard Davies. I don't know what he's doing in Somerville. He's an Australian guy. Anyway, we were playing some game where, to amuse ourselves, you had to play the third song on whatever record. Bob had a huge record collection, still does, I imagine. And you would blindly reach behind you, grab a record out of this record. His record collection was so huge that he could defend his Sheila E. record. So if he could defend his Sheila, not the one with Glamorous Life on it, but the one that came after that, if he could defend that record, you can imagine how big his record collection was, because he had pretty open mind on music. And you'd blindly reach, because we had all got, you know, all treated ourselves for the glaucoma, and you had to put the third track on the second side. That was the game we were playing, and it was a way to entertain ourselves. And somebody put on like a 17-minute long track, and I think those sleeping pills that the other people took kind of took effect, although no one really noticed from the conversation, because it was all like, it's like we were all playing sitars or something, but we were all talking. And it came to be the time for Richard to reach over and grab a record. And as he stood up from the couch, his legs just dropped out. Maybe that's why he hasn't put out a record in 20 years, or maybe he was just waiting for a little more time before everything got back together.

believe you ever. And that's a long, long time. And if by chance that I do,

cloud that appears in spring. Undulatus aspirata, as such a tawny.